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3: For tonight, that low down to 70. Sunny skies on Saturday, the high 92, and clear Saturday night with a low of 67. Again, for your Friday night, a low of 70.

0: It's not just what we play. 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
1: God did it. 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
0: Faithful, powerful, good, and worthy. Worship lives here. The House of Praise.

0: You were made to worship. And in this house, you'll never forget why.
1: I can always find peace.
0: Worship lives here. The House of Praise.

0: Worship lives here on the House of Praise. Hey, I'm Andy.
1: It'll make you feel secure until it doesn't. When you start thinking about where you find your security, you might answer success, money, friends, and you might not think, Andy, I don't get my security from that, but your feelings might tell you otherwise. When you start losing your money, when you start losing your friends, when you start losing your popularity, it's your anxiety that will reveal how much you were holding on to those things. So what do you do instead? Jesus says in the Bible, you can't serve both God and money. You have a choice to make today, to choose not what's in the bank account, but what's in the Bible, God's everlasting love.

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Every lyric, a lifeline. I'll take you at your word. Keep your heart lifted in the house of praise.

0: It's Elevation Worship on the House of Praise. 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
1: So don't know if you remember the 1980s. I remember I was riding my bike one time and I fell off and I hurt my knee. 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So I'm sharing this now, and I'm also sharing this on my Instagram. I just want

From your morning commute to your evening rest, we keep the focus on the one who never fails. Worship lives here, the House of Praise.

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4: For tonight, that low down to 70. Sunny skies on Saturday, the high 92. And clear Saturday night with a low of 67. Again, for your Friday night, a low of 70.

0: House of Praise. That's Chris Tomlin. I'm Andy.
1: The number of the day is...
0: The average adult has 5 million of these. Hairs on your head. Unfortunately, I am below average and I'm bringing that number down. But isn't it beautiful to know that it says in the Bible that God knows how many hairs you have on your head? And that is a reason to not be afraid, because you are valuable to God, no matter the amount.

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1: Make me smile. 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
0: I fall. 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

0: Welcome to a place where worship lives in every song. It's the House of Praise. I'm Andy.
1: Nobody likes a know-it-all.
0: I had a friend in high school that was like that. It just, you just felt, I don't know, every time I talked to him, I felt like he thought I was dumber than him. And here's the good news about nobody liking a know-it-all for you is you don't have to have all the answers for anything in life, especially your faith. You might feel that way. I feel a lot of the times of, oh man, everyone comes to me. I'm the guy on the radio. I have to have all the answers about why Jesus is the way, the truth, and the life. When in the end, it's actually being open and vulnerable and saying, no, I don't have all the answers. I don't have everything figured out. But I tell you what, my life is better when I follow Jesus. Yeah, that's what people will go, oh, maybe I should check out Jesus.

The House of Praise is where worship never stops. A place where every lyric lifts your heart toward heaven. Every time I call your name. Worship lives here. The House of Praise.

0: It's Lauren Daigle on the House of Praise. I'm Andy.
1: It's summer, and you know that because when you go to the movies or you see previews and stuff, it's all superhero movies. We're not done with superhero movies, apparently. It's been a thing for years and years and years now. And I'd love to find out what your superpower is. Everyone's got one. Danielle says, I work at a daycare, and I've stepped on so many Legos barefooted that it no longer affects me. Danielle, I've been a parent for 18 years, and it's still the worst pain in the world. So that truly is a superpower.

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We praise Him for who He is. Worship lives here, the House of Praise.

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0: And now, your local forecast for northern Oklahoma and southern Kansas on The House of Praise.
2: For tonight, that low down to 70. Sunny skies on Saturday, the high 92. And clear Saturday night with a low of 67. Again, for your Friday night, a low of 70.

helping you find peace in the chaos. It's the House of Praise. I'm Andy. You don't need more quality time with your loved ones. 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Embrace garbage time. Don't feel like you have to make memories every moment you're with friends and family, because all time spent with people you love is quality time.

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1: Every song is a reminder.
2: Praise the Lord, oh my soul.
1: God is holy, God is good, and God is here. The House of Praise.

0: House of Praise. That's Chris Tomlin. I'm Andy.
1: What if the best thing that we can do in our life is be bored? If you've got kids, you're probably telling them a lot of times when they say, I'm bored, you're saying, good. But as an adult, I don't like it. To the point where this was a study done a little while ago, but it seems like it would ring true more now than even back then. But they would put people in a room and just said, you just got to sit here quietly for 15 minutes. Oh, by the way, there's a button that you can push if you don't want to wait. And when you push that button, it's going to give yourself an electric shock. But that's all you can do. Either shock yourself or just sit in your own silence and boredom. And over half of the people hit that button to shock themselves. One guy did it 190 times. The Bible puts it this way, that we're supposed to be still and know God. Maybe that means I need to be a little bit better about being okay with being alone and quiet. I try to pray.

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1: It can get your family through your day.
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0: John Reddick on the House of Praise. Hey, I'm Andy.
1: If you think, well, I don't want to stop praying. I've never started, though. Where do you start? Well, step one of prayer is talking to God. It's simple. You can do it wherever you are, in your head, out loud, in your car. Step two is actually believing in what you pray for. It says in the Bible that whatever you ask for in prayer, believe that you've received it and it will be yours. So somewhere that God needs to show up in your life, something you can't do on your own. And then just say, hey, God, I need you to help me out here. And I'm believing that you will do it in a way that's better than I could ever imagine.

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1: Hey, I've seen this one. 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
0: That's right. 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
7: For tonight, that low down to 70. Sunny skies on Saturday, the high 92, and clear Saturday night with a low of 67. Again, for your Friday night, a low of 70.

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your refuge of praise, reminding you of who God is and why He's worthy of it all. 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

0: Remember, faith comes through praise.
1: 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He has totally transformed my life.
0: Faith grows as you praise the Lord.
2: I have accountability with him. I can trust him. I'm madly in love with Jesus.
3: So who am I? Who am I? Do not worship him.
0: A summer of praise with the House of Praise.

Megan Woods and I Believe You on the House of Praise tonight. Worship lives here. My name's Chandler. You know, a lot of times in the Bible, God uses ordinary, everyday people, just like you and me. Ordinary people, and I don't think that's a mistake. You know, God uses people that were simply faithful where he had put them in that moment. So maybe you're praying for something. Maybe you're hoping for whatever that next step would be, that next career move, that next goal that you have set out. Think about how you could be faithful and grateful where you are now.

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2: For tonight, that low down to 70. Sunny skies on Saturday, the high 92, and clear Saturday night with a low of 67. Again, for your Friday night, a low of 70.

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1: I think you're on the right path.
0: How's that for timing?
2: But I will keep counting my blessings. No, and I can't count that high.
0: The House of Praise.

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1: If I'll follow him, if I'll continue to trust him, continue to surrender more and more, he can take that and he can do much more with it than I would have been able to.
0: A summer of praise.

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1: God did it. God did it.
0: Faithful, powerful, good, and worthy. Worship lives here. The House of Praise.

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3: For Saturday, the high 92. Then clear on Saturday night down to 67. And Sunday's outlook sunny again. Once again, the high 92. For Saturday, sunny, high 92.

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your morning commute to your evening rest. We keep the focus on the one who never fails. Worship lives here, the House of Praise.

0: When you don't know what to do, it's okay to do nothing until you feel a sense of peace about what to do. There are times you'll feel pressure to do what everyone else is doing or to make a rash decision so it looks like you're doing something. It will take great discipline to neither act nor react, but to pause and ponder. Remember, waiting is doing something. It's not doing nothing. Waiting for direction or a word from God is not easy, but you'll have far less regrets waiting for God instead of rushing ahead of Him.
1: Lifting up the name above every name, the House of Praise.

0: Whether you're working, driving, or praying, God is good and God is here.
1: Exactly what I need to hear to get through my day.
0: The House of Praise.

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So Peter got out of the boat and walked on the water and came to Jesus. Matthew 14:29. This verse reminds us of the importance of stepping out in faith, even when faced with uncertainty and challenges. 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So let's dare to step out in faith, knowing that with God, all things are possible.

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2: For Saturday, the high 92, then clear on Saturday night down to 67, and Sunday's outlook sunny again, once again the high 92. For Saturday, sunny, high 92.

Hey, one thing today, God knows the when, the where, the why, and the how. So show up, do your part, and let go and trust Him to do the rest.

Max Lucado asks all of us to join him in a prayer of repentance from arrogance. What have we done that God didn't first do? What do we have that God didn't give us first? Have any of us ever built anything that God could not destroy? Have we ever created any monument that the master of the stars can't reduce to dust? God asked this question through the prophet Isaiah. To whom will you compare me? Or who is my equal? Lift up your eyes and look to the heavens. Who created all these? He who brings out the starry host one by one and calls forth each of them by name. Because of his great power and mighty strength, not one of them is missing. That's Isaiah 40, 25 and 26. So let's humble ourselves before the hand of God. The Bible reminds us that those who walk in pride, God is able to humble. And we don't want him to humble us, do we?

The House of Praise is where worship never stops. A place where every lyric lifts your heart toward heaven. Every time I call your name. Worship lives here. The House of Praise.

0: You never know when you're going to get a great thought, and this one I got from Daniel Tiger. If you know, you know. We're all going 100 miles per hour. We need to stop and enjoy the wow of now. All the working, cooking, planning, driving, all these activities, practices, being so busy all the time, we're rushing our kids and ourselves. Very rarely are we enjoying the present moment, always planning the next move. We've got to stop. Today, enjoy the wow of now.
1: Stay in a spirit of worship. The House of Praise.

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We praise him for who he is. Worship lives here, the House of Praise.

Hey, I want to encourage you with Galatians 5:25. It urges you to walk in step with the Spirit. If we live by the Spirit, let us also keep in step with the Spirit. Yeah, this verse reminds us of the importance of aligning our lives with the guidance of the Holy Spirit. As believers, we're called to live in obedience to God's word and to allow the Holy Spirit to lead and empower us in every aspect of our lives. So let Galatians 5:25 be a source of encouragement to remain connected to the Spirit, to walk in His truth, and to experience the abundant life that comes from living in harmony with God's will.

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4: For Saturday, the high 92, then clear on Saturday night down to 67, and Sunday's outlook sunny again. Once again,

Hey, just a quick thought for you today from poet Maya Angelou. Every storm runs out of rain. Yes, whatever storm you're in right now, it will eventually end.

I think it's a question a lot of parents ask. I know I've asked this question myself. Am I messing up my kids? Here we are, it's another school year, and you know, we think these things. What have I done wrong? Am I messing up the kids? Lisa Turkhurst addresses this in a blog and says, I've had two in-depth conversations recently with friends, and the same theme was woven throughout both conversations. Our kids sometimes struggle, and when they do, often our first thought is, what have I done wrong as a mother? Certainly, good can come from a healthy assessment of how we're doing in a crucial role as a mom or a dad. However, when the question comes in the form of a personal assault rather than a call to action over a specific area of improvement, it's not healthy. It's paralyzing, it's draining, it's defeating. It's evidence of a hole in the spiritual filter of our minds. So I've determined to fill my mind with God's truth. I figure the more truths I have to fill my mind with, the more untruths will get crowded out. I've been taking a book of the Bible and focusing on one verse from each chapter. Then I reflect on what this verse says about God and how it speaks to me personally. The other day, before a conversation with one of my friends, I read John 9. In that chapter, Jesus meets a man who was born blind from birth. His disciples ask him, "Who sinned, this man or his parents, that he was born blind?" Then this verse jumped out at me and seemed to swirl in my thoughts constantly. "Neither this man nor his parents sinned," said Jesus, "but this happened so that the works of God might be displayed in him." Because this verse kept bumping into my conscious thoughts, I knew it was crucial to think on it, pray through it, and let it seep into some deep places needing this truth. Then later, when I was talking with my friend, there were little hints of that question, "What have I done wrong as a mother?" What a delight it was to have that verse right on the top of my mind. Like a healing balm, I soothed my friend with the truth that what her son is going through right now has nothing to do with her mistakes, or even his for that matter. God is helping her son work through some fears that will eventually be a mighty display of spiritual depth in his life. Have you caught yourself asking lately, "What am I doing wrong?" Maybe it's time to make some adjustments. Or maybe redirect this line of thinking with a different question. How might God work in this situation so that his work can be displayed in my child's life or in my life? Either way, remember this truth: you are loved by God, and so is your child.

not just worship on Sunday, it's worship every day. Hallelujah, anyway. Let your car, your home, your office become in the mighty name of Jesus. A house of praise.

0: death has no victory or sting. Thank you, Lord, for the victory you give through our Lord Jesus Christ. We won't fear the future because we trust in you. We'll live by faith, not by sight. We come to Jesus, for his yoke is easy, his burden is light, and he will provide rest for our souls. Lord, help us cast all our anxiety and fears on you because you care so much for us. Give us the strength to stay the course in doing good, for at the proper time, we will reap a harvest if we don't give up. And nothing, no thing can separate us from your perfect love. Not death, life, angels, demons, the present, the future, nor any other powers. For we are secure in your love.
1: 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The House of Praise.

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1: Hey, I want to encourage you with Romans 12:10. Be devoted to one another in love. Honor one another above yourselves. Hey, take heart today in the call to love and honor others deeply. In a world often filled with selfishness and division, let your actions reflect genuine devotion and respect for those around you. Embrace the opportunity to lift others up, placing their needs and well-being above your own. By cultivating a spirit of selflessness and compassion, you not only strengthen relationships, but also demonstrate the transformative power of love. So let Romans 12:10 inspire you today. 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
3: For Saturday, the high 92. Then clear on Saturday night, down to 67. And Sunday's outlook sunny again. Once again, the high 92. For Saturday, sunny, high 92.

Hey, one thing today, if you haven't been spending much time with God, maybe because you think he's disappointed in you, like the prodigal son's father, God is always looking excitedly for your return to spending time with him. He loves you unconditionally, and he is full of grace and mercy for you.

Are there wrong things in your life that you need to stop doing, but you just feel like you can't? Rick Warren says that sin always involves self-deception. At the moment you're sinning, you're deceiving yourself because you think that what you're doing will actually produce better results than what God has already told you to do. To stop defeating yourself, you have to stop deceiving yourself. You've got to take an honest look at your life, face the truth, and deal with the issues. What is it in your life you're pretending isn't a problem? What is it in your life you're pretending you're not addicted to? What is it in your life you're saying it's no big deal about? Really, does it matter whether you're shooting heroin, running up your MasterCard, whether you're reading pornography or a trashy novel? You're using it all to try to escape from your pain and your sin. But you're not going to get healing until you first acknowledge the root of your problem. You don't have to hit rock bottom before you really change. There are wake-up calls going on all around you right now, and you're not listening to them. Instead, you're headed on the path toward destruction. But you don't have to go that way. You can acknowledge the root of the issue and deal with it. I've asked the professional counselors in our church, what's the biggest problem you encounter? And they say over and over, people wait too long before they ask for help. Then it's almost impossible to turn around. There will be warning signs all over the place in a marriage, and then all of a sudden the husband or wife walks out. The one that's left behind asks, what can I do now? Well, not a whole lot. You should have been working on it sooner. Most people are in denial and wait until it's too late, and they go through unnecessary pain. The Bible says in 1 John 1:8, if we claim to be without sin, we deceive ourselves, and the truth is not in us. What are the hard questions you need to be asking about the sin in your life? What are the warning signs you've been ignoring? If you want healing, you've got to acknowledge the root of your problem. You've got to face the truth about you.

your refuge of praise, reminding you of who God is and why He's worthy of it all. In the name of Jesus. Worship lives here, the House of Praise.

0: Hey, something to remember today. God will give you direction about your situation, not confusion. Ask God for peace, because God knows the right time, the right place, the right person, the right answer to your prayers. Trust Him. Every time you don't know how you're going to make it, God will show up. Prayers don't always get answered the way we want them to, but God always delivers what you need. Be patient, trust God, and someday you will say, God, this is what I prayed for. Thank you.
1: Worship that helps you breathe again. The House of Praise.

Hey, I'm here to tell you it's time to go for it. 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Stop making excuses. Stop rationalizing. Stop procrastinating. You don't need another sign. You don't need another word. You don't need an angelic visitation. You don't need everyone to agree with you. You're on the threshold of the greatest breakthrough of your life. You simply have to step out. Don't let fear hold you back. Don't let insecurity stop you. Don't allow the negative words spoken to you to have the last word over you. Don't let someone else's brokenness break you. Don't allow your failures to tell you you're a failure. You are called, chosen, loved, anointed, appointed. Now's the time. Go do that thing.

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5: For Saturday, the high 92, then clear on Saturday night down to 67, and Sunday's outlook sunny again, once again the high 92. For Saturday, sunny, high 92.

Hey, one thing today, you know, we draw people to Christ not by loudly discrediting what they believe or telling them how wrong they are or how right we are. We draw people to Christ by showing them a light that is so lovely that they want with all their hearts to know the source of it.

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0: Worship lives here. The house of praise.

One of the brick walls sometimes you hit as a parent is when your child is just unmotivated to do much of anything for school, outside the house, spend time with people. So what do you do? Here's some great thoughts from allprodad.com. First, give your child a carrot, like a reward, such as a money for A's and B's. That can work well. Weekly allowance may be appropriate if all chores are done with excellence. More minutes for their cell phone or data plan can be rewarded to the child who maybe reads an extra book each month. Second, be a cheerleader. Children need affirmation, sometimes constantly. Cheer them on in everything they do. Good shot. Way to go. Proud of you. That's how you can be your child's biggest fan. Third, dream with your child. Ignite their dream of being a musician. Take them to see an orchestra. Fire up their interest in reading by getting them books on things they're interested in, like the outdoors or sports. Encourage their interest in business matters by teaching them about investing. Finally, help your child set and own goals. If it's your goal for your child, he will be less likely to pursue it. If your child owns his goal, he's much more likely to achieve it.

0: Exodus 14:14 from the New International Version says this: the Lord will fight for you. You need only to be still. You know, there's a lot of context to that verse, and I encourage you to read it in the book of Exodus. But man, that verse has meant so much to me in times when there's just so much going on in my head and my life, and I'm overwhelmed. But just to think, the Lord will fight for me if I'm only to be still. And the same is true for you. Be still and know that God loves you today, and He can bring you peace in the midst of your storm.
1: Praise that never pauses. The House of Praise.

0: A season to give it all to God.
1: If I follow him, if I continue to trust him, continue to surrender more and more, he can take that and he can do much more with it than I would have been able to.
0: A summer of praise.

Hey, be encouraged by Isaiah 41:10 today. So do not fear, for I am with you. 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I will strengthen you and help you. I will uphold you with my righteous right hand. 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So face each day with confidence. 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
1: 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God did it.
0: Faithful, powerful, good, and worthy. Worship lives here. The House of Praise.

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3: For Saturday, the high 92, then clear on Saturday night down to 67, and Sunday's outlook sunny again, once again the high 92. For Saturday, sunny, high 92.

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So stand in the truth that He who began a good work in you will carry it to completion.

0: 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And in this house, you'll never forget why.
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0: Laura Story has, well, an amazing story. Her pretty still young life has had a lot of ups and downs in it, and she's written a book called When God Doesn't Fix It, and chronicles a lot of these stories, including about her husband Martin, who diagnosed at a young age with a brain tumor, and how they have dealt with that. And she talks in one section in the book about the troubling passage in the first chapter of the Gospel of Mark, where Jesus has the opportunity to heal people, but instead he seems to turn his back on them. It happened not long after Jesus started his ministry with his disciples. They were in Capernaum, Peter and Andrew's hometown, where Jesus had healed Peter's mother-in-law along with many others. And Mark says, the whole town gathered at the door and Jesus healed many who had various diseases. The news of Jesus' healing had spread outside Capernaum. Early the next morning, ailing travelers streamed into town and headed towards Simon's house as the disciples rubbed their hands in expectation of what the day would bring. Then someone noticed that Jesus was missing. They set off in a search party. Where was he? They had to find him. The crowds were growing restless. They wanted to be healed. The disciples found him and exclaimed, "Everyone is looking for you." They expected that Jesus would return with them, but his response was not at all what they predicted. Jesus replied, "Let us go somewhere else, to the nearby villages, so I can preach there also. That is why I have come." You know, it's hard to understand why sometimes Jesus heals and sometimes he doesn't. When it feels like he's turned his back and walked the other way, it's hard not to be disappointed, maybe even angry. But while we're focused on the unhealed sickness, hurt, and pain in our lives, God is focused on a bigger picture. Something else is broken, and it has eternal consequences if it doesn't get fixed. It's our relationship with our Creator. While doctors can heal physical ailments, emotional wounds can be soothed, and grief lessens with time, our broken relationship with God continues to cause us pain, even when our life is going well. God wants to restore our relationship with Him more than anything else. Though He loves us, He'll allow us to feel the pain of this world's unhealed hurts if it brings us closer to Him.
1: Let's go.

Every song, a sanctuary. 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I'll take you as you were. Keep your heart lifted in the house of praise.

0: Hey, mom, dad, if parenting is really hard for you, well, that probably means you're doing it well. Yeah, parenting is hard. Molding and teaching and supporting tiny humans, it's hard. So, hey, you're doing fine. Keep going.
1: Shout to the Lord.
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You know, when someone speaks a word to me that I need to hear, first of all, I thank God for sending it. Second, I think, I bet there's somebody that God wants me to speak it to, maybe a lot of somebodies. That's the responsibility he's given me here at the house. So let me speak to you if you're tired today, if you want to give up on trying to do the right thing, of doing good, of things going on at your job or your family. Galatians 6:9, let us not lose heart in doing good, for in due time we will reap if we do not grow weary. So I encourage you today, don't get tired of doing good. Keep at it. 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

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Worship lives here, the House of Praise.

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1: For Saturday, the high 92, then clear on Saturday night down to 67, and Sunday's outlook sunny again, once again the high 92. For Saturday, sunny, high 92. The Gospel
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0: Boys will be leaving. That's the Down East Boys. Welcome to the program. Our featured group today is the Kingsmen Quartet, who are celebrating 70 years. Alan Kendall takes us back to the beginning.
1: Well, they were called the McKinney Brothers back in the late 40s, early 50s, somewhere in there. Four brothers came together and just started singing locally around the Asheville, Western Carolina area. It just turned into something. You know, one of the brothers left somewhere around 1956, early 56. They found a couple of guys, a piano player and a tenor singer, that were living in a boarding house in the Asheville area. And so they brought them in. They liked what they heard with those guys. And the piano player, whose name was Charles Matthews, recommended that they change their name since they were no longer all brothers. And so it was Charles Matthews that came up with the name Kingsmen Quartet. And so they made, that was the groove. It was Reese McKinney, Raymond McKinney, Lewis McKinney, the three brothers, and then Charles Collier on the tenor, and Charles Matthews playing piano, and he was also a songwriter. So they made their first recording in 56.
0: That's Alan Kendall. Today the group was made up of Alan Kendall on baritone, Harold Reed on tenor, Brady Jones sings bass and plays piano occasionally, and Josh Davis is their new lead singer. Radine Reese is still the group owner and number one encourager from the sidelines, and Brandon Reese is the group's road manager, production coordinator, and occasional drummer. The group has a new recording out called Still Jesus, and we're going to dive right into some of the great music. Here are the Kingsmen with a song that leads off the project, Freedom.

0: It's the Kingsmen Quartet. Alan Kendall talks about the album Still Jesus.
1: We've been putting this together for some time now. It's going to be an album. We got five brand new songs that we're putting on it. And then we're going back and we have pulled out some of the old favorite hits. Songs like I Will Rise Up From My Grave to Meet the Lamb and I'll Live Again. We're kind of giving them fresh new cuts. But also pulling some out, kind of like it's been said, that maybe some people haven't quite remembered were big Kingsmen songs.
0: That's Alan Kendall. For many of you, this album will be a fantastic walk down memory lane. Here are the Kingsmen with I Will Rise Up From My Grave. When

0: The Kingsmen Quartet with I Will Rise Up From My Grave. We'll have much more from the group today as we celebrate 70 years of this great quartet. Coming up next, we'll have a wonderful update from the Jordan Family Band. This is The Gospel Greats.
1: Yeah, I think we have to recognize that it's our job to kind of shepherd them through it.
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1: Right, oftentimes when there's a big change, there's big things happening in our world. 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
0: Welcome back. Coming up, a powerful testimony from the Jordan Family Band. Mike Lefebvre of the Lefebvre Quartet says there's some preparation the group goes through before every concert.
7: We never know what people are going through when we're singing. And so different people are going through different things at that particular time in their life. That's why it's very important that we're sensitive to the Holy Spirit. We're always praying before we go in to sing. We always have a devotion. Every day we're on the road, we have a devotion. And make sure that we're in focus and in touch before we go in and sing to people and tell them about Jesus. We want to make sure we've had an experience with God that day.
0: That's Mike Lefebvre, and here is the Lefebvre Quartet with their newest, Whatever.

0: Hallelujah. That's the Lefevre Quartet. Hutch Jordan of the Jordan Family Band has shared about his recovery from alcoholism. His wife, Heather Rose Jordan, shares about the new season the family is now enjoying.
1: Me and Hutch were talking one morning, and I was telling him about a conversation I had with a client of mine about our story. I told her about the years Hutch spent in alcoholism, about how I felt like I lived as a single mom, even though I wasn't, and then going septic and getting so sick, all while trying to open a business. And then came Hutch spending 3 months away in rehab. And when I finished, she just stopped and said, "Heather, I'm so sorry. You're so strong. I would have never known you went through all that." I told Hutch, even though we're quickly approaching 1 year of his sobriety, it truly feels like a lifetime ago. Since he came home, we've had so much fun. We've laughed, loved each other better, and truly enjoyed our little family so much. God has restored so much in our lives, and it's hard to believe we were ever that broken. Truly, when we turn to Jesus, I believe he protects our minds from past traumas, shame, and brokenness. Now we get to live fully in his forgiveness and his restoration. And when we look back now, we don't have to see what Satan tried to destroy. We only see the goodness and the faithfulness of God.
0: That's Heather Rose Jordan. Here's the Jordan Family Band with their latest Morning for the Morning.

0: That's the Jordan Family Band.
1: Hey, everybody. Tim Lovelace here with jokes that I hear from the road. Do you know why comedians are not scared of sharks? Because sharks won't eat them. They say they taste funny. Keep smiling while you're listening to Rodney Balcombe right here on the Gospel Greats.
0: Thanks, Tim Lovelace. Here's the Irwins with their new single called Taste and See.

0: East and Sea, the Irwins, and we're back with more from the Kingsmen Quartet in just a moment. I'm Rodney Balcom, and you're listening to the Gospel Greats.
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2: For Saturday, the high 92. Then clear on Saturday night down to 67. And Sunday's outlook sunny again. Once again, the high 92. For Saturday, sunny, high 92.
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0: Welcome back. More of the Kingsmen in just a moment. Right now, the latest from the Collingsworth family, Jesus is the answer.

0: Jesus is the answer. The Collingsworth family from their album Classics and Hymns. We're enjoying the Kingsmen Quartet today with music from a new recording called Still Jesus. Alan Kendall talks about the first single from the album, a song called When Sunday Morning Dawned.
1: It's going to be an ideal song for Easter. It takes you right post-crucifixion. But hallelujah, Sunday morning dawned. And the chorus says, the empty grave shouted, he's alive. Rolled away stone said, death has been denied. And all of creation joins in the song when Sunday morning dawned. When I heard that, I was like, sold. And it's so cool when you get to get that kind of a hit. You just hear it and you're like, that's a hit, whether it's on the radio or whether it's live. And you hear that, I just love that click that you feel in you mentally and in your heart.
0: That's Alan Kendall, and here's the Kingsmen Quartet, When Sunday Morning Dawned.

0: When Sunday morning dawned, that's the Kingsmen Quartet. Last year, former Kingsmen tenor Harold Reed rejoined the group.
1: The first time they ever called about filling in, man, I was like, no. I knew better. Things happen, and we had a car accident, my wife and I did, and it kind of scrambles your eggs a little bit. You ain't thinking straight, and man, he called about it again. What do you think? And I'm like, no, absolutely no. And we did Squire's memorial service. And my wife just out of nowhere goes, if you want the job, go tell him. So I blame my wife. I blame my wife, Katie, who listens to the Gospel Greats, but I will blame her for this because had it not been for her encouragement, really, honestly, I probably wouldn't have done it. But since I've been back, it's been like the old days. At times, you just, the reminiscing in my mind, things are just, I mean, it just floods back. But having the experience with the new guys, it's just, I mean, it's a blessing because they love it, what we do, and the songs and everything. We all love it just the same, and it's really cool.
0: He's featured on a song called I Forgive Your Sin.
1: They had given me a song on there, and the name of it was I Forgive Your Sin. And I thought, okay. Then I listened to the demo of it. Rachel McCutcheon. The previous week, before I heard the song, our pastor had preached this exact sermon about the man brought to Jesus. They lowered him through the roof and did what they had to do to get him to Jesus. And when he got there, he told the man, I forgive you. You're whole.
0: That's Harold Reed, and here are the Kingsmen with I Forgive Your Sin.

0: Dirt. That's Jonathan Wilburn from his album Jesus Can. And now for Southern Gospel Headlines of the Week. The 40 Days of Christian Music event is underway at the Ark Encounter and Creation Museum. 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Goodman Revival is pleased to announce that beginning March 31st of 2027, the group will significantly expand its touring schedule, making itself available for churches, concert promoters, conventions, theaters, festivals, and special events across the United States, featuring Tanya Goodman Sykes, Michael Sykes, and Johnny Minnick. 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The Down East boys' Brandon Berry was hospitalized following an event with a disorder called MG. It's an autoimmune disease that attacks the muscles. He was placed in the intensive care unit. Brandon was briefly put on a ventilator, which later led to a minor case of pneumonia. The Down East boys reported through social media that on Wednesday, July 22nd, he was being discharged from the hospital. Brandon will be on vocal rest for the next week. Continue to lift him, his family, and the Down East boys up in your prayers. And here's some good news. Mark Lowry has found something very meaningful that he had misplaced for years. The original handwritten lyrics to Mary, Did You Know?
1: Look at this. I prayed for years. I wouldn't tell many people because I was kind of embarrassed because, you know, it's selfish to pray for that something like this would be returned. But this is the piece of paper on the Gaither bus where I first wrote, and I said, "Dear buddy, here is the incredible lyric I wrote several years ago now. Please turn it as you add music to these God-inspired words into a very profitable hit." In the clutches of the cross, Mark Lowry. Well, I was trying to be funny, obviously.
0: That's Mark Lowry, and what a song it is. I'm glad he was able to find it. And those are the Southern Gospel headlines for the week. Here's the Mylan Hayes family with Garden Tomb.

0: Garden Tomb. That's the Mylan Hayes family. And that'll wrap things up for hour one of the program. Coming up, we'll have more of our visit with the Kingsmen Quartet, and we'll travel back to some of their big live hits.
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2: For Saturday, the high 92. Then clear on Saturday night down to 67, and Sunday's outlook sunny again. Once again, the high 92. For Saturday, sunny, high 92.
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0: Hello, friend, and welcome back for hour two of The Gospel Greats, the greatest songs about the greatest message, the gospel. I'm Rodney Balcom, and coming up this hour, we'll have more of the new project from the Kingsmen Quartet.
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0: Plus, we'll journey back to some of the biggest live hits of the Kingsmen.
5: It was at the precious name of Jesus that I came into the family of God.
0: It's all great gospel coming up in hour two of The Gospel Greats.

0: The Kingsmen Quartet with I Stand Upon the Rock of Ages. Their new project is called Still Jesus, and it celebrates 70 years of the Kingsmen with some new songs and some of their signature classics. Their young bass singer is Brady Jones. His family was a big influence on him.
1: Yes, my dad and my grandparents sang, and of course grew up listening to my granddad sing bass in church. Just something that I always wanted to do. I thought it was just the coolest thing. But I just fell in love with it, and then I knew that's what I wanted to do. Probably because I was too lazy to do anything else.
0: But he wasn't too lazy to pursue the dream of singing with the Kingsmen.
1: I kind of chased the bus a little bit. When I was 16, they had sung close to home, and a pastor friend there had heard me sing bass before. And so a pastor told Ray that I sung bass, and Ray pulled me up there, and I got to sing Glory Road and Saints Will Rise with the group. And he come up and talked to me and said, you know, what do you do? And I said, well, I'm in high school. And he said, well, all right then, and walked away. And but I was able to work the table at convention that year, just a couple months after that. So I got really close to the guys. And in December of 2023, I got a phone call that said, you know, you need to come see us in the next couple weeks.
0: Brady's featured on an old hymn on this new recording.
1: We picked out a great hymn of the church, the 90 and 9. And it's going to be something that I feel like is just a little different than kind of conventionally what the Kingsmen would do. And so I had the opportunity to go into something that was more melodic, taking a slow kind of ballad lead as the bass singer. And something that I, growing up, I listened to George Jantz all the time, one of my favorite bass singers. And that was things that he could just flat deliver. And so that's what I always wanted to do. That's the kind of singer I wanted to be. And so I kind of got to take my swing at doing a song that would have been in George's wheelhouse.
0: That's Brady Jones, and here are the Kingsmen with the 90 and 9.

0: The 90 and 9, that's the Kingsmen Quartet featuring Brady Jones. The group's baritone and MC is Alan Kendall. Alan says there was one classic that he had his eyes on.
1: It's an incredible song. God's an on-time God. And the way the song is written, we drift in this life frequently and easily. And that's what the song says. And we don't pay attention to it a lot of times. But God is such an on-time God that he just knows how to intercede in that situation.
0: That's Alan Kendall, and here the Kingsmen with Just in Time.

0: just in time. That's the Kingsmen Quartet. Coming up in just a moment, we'll give a salute to several of the Kingsmen's big hits that were recorded live. You're going to love it.
1: This is Max Licato. In his fine book, The Dance of Hope, Bill Fry remembers the day he tried to pull a stump out of the Georgia dirt. One of his chores as a 12-year-old was to search for stumps of pine trees that had been cut

0: down and chopped them into kindling. But there was one root system he just couldn't pull out of the ground. He was still struggling when his father came over to watch. "I think I see your problem," the dad said. "What's that?" the son asked. "You're not using all your strength." Bill exploded and told him how hard he'd been working. "No," the dad said, "you're not using all your strength." When Bill cooled down, he asked what his father meant. And the dad said, "You haven't asked me to help you." You don't have to do it alone, friend. Present the challenge to your father and ask for help. Will he solve the issue? Yes, he will. This is Max Lucado.
1: Is it going?
2: Confirmed.
1: Yeah.
2: It is going. Summertime. Hit the water and turn up the music.
3: Isn't that kind of fun?
2: The House of Praise.
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5: Welcome back. Our featured group this week is the Kingsmen Quartet, who are celebrating 70 years as a group. Their list of members is a who's who of Southern Gospel icons, and so many of their big hits were on live recordings. I thought it would be fun to look back at a few of those songs. From 1986, here's a song that was guaranteed to get people on their feet. Stand Up.

music here, boys. I know what I want to do right now. This album that we're doing is going to be played all over. And I want the folks that hear the album to know

Stand Up, the Kingsmen Quartet from Stand Up at Opryland. In 1981, the group recorded what would become one of their biggest hits of all time, a song that stayed at the top of the singing news charts for an unprecedented 18 months. Here are the Kingsmen with Excuses.

0: In the summer it's too hot, and in the winter it's too cold. In the springtime, when the weather's just right, you find someplace else to go. Well, it's up to the mountains or down to the beach or to visit some old friend, or just to stay home and kind of relax and hope some of the kin folks will start dropping in. Well, the church benches are too hard, and that choir sings way too loud. Boy, you know how nervous you get when you're sitting in a great big crowd. The doctor told you now you better watch them crowd, they'll set you back. But you go to that old ball game because you say it helps you to relax. Well, a headache Sunday morning and a backache Sunday night, but by work time Monday morning, you're feeling quite all right. While one of the children has a cold, pneumonia do you suppose? Why, the whole family had to stay home.
1: Just to blow that poor kid's

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0: Excuses, you hear them every day. The Kingsman Quartet. As with all groups, there are personnel changes. It was 1975 when Squire Parsons became a Kingsman.
1: My full-time gospel music career started with the Kingsman Quartet. I moved from West Virginia to North Carolina to join them in 1975. When I joined the Kingsman, I was so excited to be with the mighty Kingsman Quartet.
0: That's the late Squire Parsons, who was so thrilled to be a part of the Kingsman. He was feeling the spirit and the enthusiasm of the crowd on their 1977 Chattanooga Live recording. Here are the Kingsmen with The Lovely Name of Jesus.

0: Preach, take your time.
1: No other name given among men whereby we can be saved. It was at the precious name of Jesus that I came into the family of God. The Bible says that if thou shalt believe upon the Lord Jesus Christ, or confess him with thy mouth, thou shalt be saved. I'm glad, Ernie, one day I said, I belong to Jesus, and he belongs to me. With that lovely Jim, there's never been another sweeter name.

0: The Lovely Name of Jesus, the Kingsmen featuring Squire Parsons. We'll have more from their new recording, Still Jesus, coming up in just a moment. I'm Rodney Baucom, and you're listening to The Gospel Greats.
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2: For Saturday, the high 92. Then clear on Saturday night down to 67. And Sunday's outlook sunny again. Once again, the high 92. For Saturday, sunny, high 92.
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0: Welcome back. We'll have more of the Kingsmen in just a moment. The Williamsons have released a new single that I think you'll love. Here it is. It's called Washed Away.

0: Washed Away, that's the Williamsons. Our featured group today is the Kingsmen Quartet. Their new project is called Still Jesus. We have their new single coming up in just a moment. But right now, a classic that they re-recorded. The song was originally done on the Kingsmen's Chattanooga Live album, recorded in 1977. Alan Kendall talks about their new recording of Is That the Old Ship of Zion.
1: We got the former members of the group, the ones that could come. We invited every one of them. But so many different schedules and some health limitations too. But we ended up with, I think, about 17 or 18 of them in the studio together. And we went in and we recorded a choir on the Old Ship of Zion. And we got together. It was a special time to get all those voices together and kind of blend those voices with ours and just kind of be this... there's always a saying, once a Kingsman, always a Kingsman. It kind of feels like this godly fraternity. It was an incredible time getting to be with those men and people that I grew up listening to.
0: That's Alan Kendall, and here are the Kingsmen with the young voice of Squire Parsons through the miracle of technology leading off. Is That the Old Ship of Zion?

0: Is that the old Ship of Zion, the Kingsmen Quartet from their new album, Still Jesus? The title track of the album features the group's new lead singer, Alan Kendall, introduces the new member.
1: Josh Davis from Asheville, North Carolina. What a godsend he has been to the Kingsmen. He's a native of Asheville, North Carolina, our home base, member of Trinity Baptist Church. In fact, he is the music ministry assistant to Arthur Rice. And in fact, Arthur was the one who recommended him to us. He contacted me and he said, are you still looking for a lead singer? Because I might have you one. And I said, well, Arthur, are you ready to come back on a bus again? And he said, absolutely not. So he said, but I got somebody that I think would really fit the Kingsmen well.
0: That's Alan Kendall. I asked Josh about his new role.
2: Being a member of the Kingsmen for me is not only one of the greatest honors and pleasures of my life, but it seems like a full circle moment because of the rich heritage that my home church, Trinity Baptist, and the Kingsmen share. I've grown up around a lot of former members of the Kingsmen, and this seems just like a full circle moment, and glad that I get to carry on the heritage that is the Kingsmen.
0: That's Josh Davis, and he's featured on the new single and the title track of the album, Still Jesus.

0: Jesus, the Kingsmen with the title track from their new album. It's available wherever you buy or download music. Coming up, we'll wrap up the program today with a special word from Dayton Gay of Brian Free Insurance. 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
0: Hello, friend, and welcome back. Brian Free and Assurance coming up in just a moment. Right now, Jason Crabb with Through the Fire.
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0: Jason Cramp. The newest member of Brian Free Insurance is Dayton Gay, and he shares something that has opened his eyes recently.
1: There's a quote by an unknown author that I really think you need to hear. One of my favorite quotes I've ever heard, and it is simply, God answers prayers, but he does not expect you to lean on a shovel and pray for a hole. So James 2:17 says, faith by itself, if it does not have works, is dead. Proverbs 14:23 says, in all work there is profit, but mere talk tends only to poverty. Colossians 3:23 says, whatever you do, work heartily as for the Lord. One of the biggest things that has catapulted my spiritual growth getting closer to God is learning that true faith requires true obedience.
0: That's Dayton Gay, and that'll preach. Thanks, Dayton. Here's Brian Free and Assurance with their latest called Cling to It.

0: right, that's Brian Free and Assurance. What a song. 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
0: 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I'm Rodney Balcom. Thank you for listening today. Remember, the gospel is the good news. Let's all strive to know him and to make him known. And we'll look for you again next week right here, Lord willing, with more of the Gospel Greats.
2: 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Worship lives here, the House of Praise.

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5: For Saturday, the high 92. Then clear on Saturday night down to 67, and Sunday's outlook sunny again, once again the high 92. For Saturday, sunny, high 92.
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2: Well, it didn't take long for us to move all that stuff into the storage area. After we finished, Matthew and I got a chance to watch Barrett practice his big number, a duet with Priscilla Peterson.
3: Okay, okay, quiet everyone. Barrett, Priscilla, are you ready?
4: Yes, Miss Adelaide.
2: Yes, Miss Adelaide.
3: Oh, all right, now, this is the scene where Tony Anthony is showing off for the local girl. Okay, and a one, and a two, and a...
2: Oh! What was that?
4: I don't know.
2: That didn't sound good.
4: Miss Adelaide?
3: It may have just been the central air kicking in.
4: The central air kicking in?
3: Well, they did redo the ductwork at some point, but let's just keep going, kids. I'm sure there's nothing to worry about. Are we ready? And a one, and a two, and I'm happy

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4: For Saturday, the high 92, then clear on Saturday night down to 67, and Sunday's outlook sunny again, once again the high 92. For Saturday, sunny, high 92.

Why should I worry? Not a thing that I lack, and you're with me, and that's a fact. It's going to be all right. Matt Maher on the House of Praise Worship lives here. Good morning. I'm Don Burns. Thank you for listening today. Make sure you tell your friends about the House of Praise, too, all right? David Funk and Jen Johnson now with The Blood.

0: John Reddick with The Way on the House of Praise. Worship lives here. I'm Don with a classic for you from Brandon Lake. I think this may have been his first song. It's a good one. It's called Gratitude on the House of Praise.
1: Oh,

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7: For Saturday, the high 92. Then clear on Saturday night down to 67. And Sunday's outlook sunny again. Once again, the high 92. For Saturday, sunny, high 92.

Seth Schlatter and Valley of Worship on the House of Praise. Good Saturday morning. I'm Don Burns. Thank you for listening. We know you have a lot of choices, what you could be listening to. So thanks for listening to the House of Praise. It's Pat Barrett now. This one's called I've Got a Fire on the House of Praise. Worship lives here.

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Charity Gale with I Believe on the House of Praise. Worship Lives Here. Coming up within 5 minutes, her very first song, I think it went all the way up to top of the charts. I mean, it's a great song. Katie Nicole, In Jesus' Name, coming up within 5 minutes. Right now, it's Passion Just That Good on the House of Praise. Worship Lives Here. I got

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0: It's Kane with Living Water on the House of Praise. I'm Don. Ever need that encouragement to keep going? Just remember, Hebrews reminds us, let us hold unswervingly to the hope we profess, for he who promised is faithful. It's Hebrews 10:23 as we get into the Word on the House of Praise.
1: Music that reminds you he is worthy. The House of Praise.

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1: From sunrise to bedtime, let your day be drenched in worship. 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

Hope Darst in the mighty name of Jesus on the House of Praise. I'm Don, and Albert Einstein once encouraged us by saying, never give up on what you really want to do. 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
3: For Saturday, the high 92, then clear on Saturday night down to 67, and Sunday's outlook sunny again, once again the high 92. For Saturday, sunny, high 92.

Lauren Daigle on The House of Praise. We're coming up in minutes. The new one from Chris Tomlin. Right now it's Holly Brand. New artist, new song. I Know Somebody on The House of Praise.

0: Remember, faith comes through praise.
1: 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He has totally transformed my life.
0: Faith grows as you praise the Lord.
2: 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I can trust him. I'm madly in love with Jesus.
3: So who am I? Who am I? Do not worship him.
0: A summer of praise with the House of Praise.

0: New from Chris Tomlin, doesn't he deserve it all? I'm Don. You doing okay today? Could you use some prayer? Doesn't it encourage you when somebody says they've been praying for you? So how can we lift you up in prayer? We heard from a friend, Linda, who just said, you know what? Can you pray for our family? Someone in our family had a miscarriage, and they're just having a tough time. And I completely understand that. So yeah, Linda, we prayed for your friend, okay? Now, how about you? 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

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I'm Don, and I love this encouragement that I saw on Toby Mac's Speak Life Instagram page. Two things we know for sure: struggling doesn't last forever, and God is always on time.

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1: peer
0: God.
1: And you are too.
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1: How's that for timing?
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1: For Saturday, the high 92. Then clear on Saturday night down to 67, and Sunday's outlook sunny again, once again the high 92. For Saturday, sunny, high 92. 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I'm Shawn Michaels, and this week, Toby Mac talks about the Jesus Freak album. Zoe Girl looks back at their biggest selling project, and Andy Christman takes us inside a For Him classic. And of course, we've got your classic request by phone or text at 262-3-REWIND. Starting things off, here's the older sister of brothers Joel and Luke from For King and Country. It's Rebecca St. James and her 2000 classic, Don't Worry, on Christian Music Rewind.

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1: There was a Josh DeClay song in the movie Jack Frost. Could you play that?
2: Well, absolutely. And a side note, that song Five Candles originally was written for the 1997 Jim Carrey movie Liar Liar, but it was pulled at the last minute. Either way, it's a great classic request that lives on here at Christian Music Rewind.

0: The classics live on here at Christian Music Rewind. I'm Shawn Michaels, and the only rock song to ever win the prestigious Song of the Year award happens to be DC Talk's Jesus Freak. In fact, the entire project blew Christian music apart at the seams. The quality of Jesus Freak was the standard to achieve in Christian music back in the mid-90s. Here's Toby Mac looking back on that historic album.
1: The Jesus Freak album was a special time in our lives because, I don't know, making a record for Michael, Kevin, and Toby is a special time period because it's like you have three guys and we're trying to combine our talents and to create one piece of art. That can be a very tough process. I mean, oftentimes we fight. Other times, I say we fight like brothers, but we also love like brothers. And that's a true statement. It's like, I think we learned, we've definitely evolved as artists. And I think we've learned to blend our talents together and create one piece of art better than we used to. I think sometimes our records in the past have sounded very disjointed. And not disjointed meaning lots of different styles within a record. I'm talking lots of different styles within a song. And that can be a little too just disjointed for pop music. I think what we really learned to do was, rather than create three separate paintings on as three different pieces of art, we've learned to combine our talents and all three work on this, create something that is a piece of all three of us, but not wholly any one of us. It's like three painters working on one piece of canvas and it all coming out, making one whole painting. That's kind of the only thing I can compare it to. Christian music.

0: 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That's their 1995 number one hit, The Great Divide. And I'm Shawn Michaels with this week's Mystery Sound Quiz. 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
1: I wonder if you gentlemen could tell me where I could find Mr. Gustafson?
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1: Have you seen him?
3: Man's crazy. Loco. He could be anywhere, wandering around, talking to the trees. Believe me, this man is a menace.
0: That's this week's Mystery Sound Quiz, and I'll have the answer to that classic movie later on. 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
1: Hi, this is Tyler, and I'm from Enid, Oklahoma. So I want to hear a song that I haven't heard on the radio in a while. It was something like Smell Color Number 5. Something like that, anyway.
0: Well, I think the song you're referring to is Smell the Color 9 by Chris Rice. And it's a classic request that lives on this week at Christian Music Rewind. I would take

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Let's open up the sky as this weekly trip to Christian music's past continues with a flashback to 2001. Now, that was the first year for one of the biggest Christian music tours ever. 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Festival Con Dios was a traveling roadshow with booths, events, and shows like a BMX and motocross demonstration. And of course, there was music. Newsboys was the headliner for two of the 3 years during Festival Con Dios, and one of their big hits during the tours was It Is You, here at Christian Music Rewind.

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0: Christian Music Rewind and a mega hit from Rich Mullins, sitting at number two this week in 1992. That's Sometimes by Step on the Retro Top 3 Countdown. So what could possibly take down a song as big as that one for the top spot on the charts?
1: Saddle up your horses!
0: Well, how about an equally as big hit from Stephen Curtis Chapman? 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
1: For Saturday, the high 92. Then clear on Saturday night down to 67, and Sunday's outlook sunny again. Once again, the high 92. For Saturday, sunny, high 92.
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1: Hey, this is Amy Grant.
2: Hey, what's up? Will here from Audio Adrenaline. You're on a trip to Christian music's past. This is Christian Music Rewind.

your morning commute to your evening rest. We keep the focus on the one who never fails. Worship lives here, the House of Praise.

0: Hey, welcome to the House of Praise. Make yourself at home. I'm Andy.
1: Hopefully this helps you take your mind off the heat a little bit. Fill in the blank, Julie. You know it's summer when?
2: When at least one person in your house at least once a day says, we should go get some ice cream.
1: And how often do you say, yeah, that's a good idea?
2: Probably more often than I should.
1: Yeah, that's the part of adulting they don't talk to you about. You don't have any parents to tell you no, that you shouldn't have ice cream every day.
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0: I fall. 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

0: House of Praise. 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I'm Andy.
1: Kids are so excited for summer. And as adults, we're not as excited. And the only thing that changes is just our perspective.
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0: It's the House of Praise. I'm Andy.
1: I hope this story makes you smile today.
0: Growing up, Lisa's mom was always the person in the neighborhood that would go to the neighbor's house and make sure they were okay. She was a little confused, though, one day when she heard her mom asking their neighbor for some salt. She thought, well, we have salt at home. So Lisa asked her why she was asking. And mom replied, well, they don't have much money, and they sometimes ask us for things. So I asked for something small that wouldn't burn them. I just wanted them to feel as if we needed them, too. That way, it will be a lot easier for them to ask us for anything they need.

The House of Praise is where worship never stops. A place where every lyric lifts your heart toward heaven. Every time I call your name. Worship lives here. The House of Praise.

holy, faithful, good. We praise him for who he is. Worship lives here, the House of Praise.

0: Listener supported House of Praise. I'm Andy.
1: Jesus says that we're supposed to have faith like a child. And now I know what that looks like. I'm dropping my daughter off Hadessa to daycare. And I said, well, what do you think you're going to do today? And she goes, Dad, only God knows. She wasn't worried about the unknown. She was excited because she knew that God had a great plan for her life. 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
0: And
1: super big party.
0: Real big parties.
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0: The House of Praise, that's Natalie Lane. Hey, I'm Andy.
1: He's one of the richest quarterbacks in the NFL, Kirk Cousins, but he still drives a 2000 GMC Savannah that he bought for $5,000 from his grandma. And even though people say, dude, you should get rid of it, it's not going anywhere because there's some powerful memories that are connected to it.
2: I've got a hooded sweatshirt that I got from my older brother when he was living out in California many years ago that I was wearing the day my daughter was born. So that sweatshirt's never going anywhere. It's all the pictures of my daughter was born that day I'm wearing that sweatshirt.
1: Oh, now is it something that you still wear from time to time?
2: No, it gets worn all the time. My daughter's like, Daddy, you still have that sweatshirt? I guess she's like, good, because I like that sweatshirt. My daughter's 11 now, so I've had that sweatshirt probably 15 years now.

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1: 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Hi, it's Amy here from The Morning Show. So what do we do with that gap where our capabilities end and trusting God begins? Well, we can pray. Pray over our family, our kids, the people we hold so dear, our city, our state, our country, our world. How can we be praying for you? 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It's there, too, that you'll be able to pray for others. It's so simple to do. 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

0: Cece Winans on the House of Praise. I'm Andy.
1: It's way too easy to spend money online. 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But here's how to try to save money at least and level up your life. So every time you put something in your shopping cart on a website, walk away from the computer or your phone. Wait a full day, 24 hours. When you come back, one of two things will happen. Either you're going to find out, oh, you know what? That was an impulse buy. I don't really need it. Or they'll give you a discount code because they can tell that you walked away from your purchase to try to convince you to buy it anyway. So you'll, either way, you're saving money.

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0: House of Praise with Chris Tomlin. I'm Andy.
1: If you feel like you just don't have any me time, Lisa, who shares mom stories on Instagram, has a simple question that we should ask.
2: How does it make me feel after I spend 20 minutes or an hour on Instagram mindlessly scrolling? Like, how do I feel? Do I feel refreshed? Or do I feel drained? Same with, like, I'm binging Netflix and then I'm up till 1 a.m. Does that make me feel like refreshed and ready to go? Or does that drain me and make me feel guilty and head into a shame spiral? That's part of figuring out what are you doing with your time and what are the course corrections that need to be made.

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1: Your refuge of praise, reminding you of who God is and why He's worthy of it all.
0: In the name of Jesus.
1: Worship lives here, the House of Praise.

0: helping you find peace in the chaos. It's the House of Praise. I'm Andy.
1: You have to laugh so you don't cry as a parent. And Dallas Lewis has a book for you just celebrating the ups and downs of parenthood called Why Some Animals Eat Their Young.
2: Well, my sister had this a Boston Terrier that, you know, Boston Terriers are not very big dogs, but Flower absolutely thought that she was the biggest dog at the park, and she would pick fights, and she really wasn't that kind of dog. But when you got her around other dogs, she would, you know, just bark, bark, bark, bark, bark. That's my ball. No, baby girl, that's not your ball. That's the German Shepherd's ball that came with it. And she'd take off running around the bark park, and my poor sister would take off after her. And I'm just standing there laughing, thinking, I'm not getting in the middle of this. And, but that's what kids do. You know, kids, they want everybody else's toys. They want their sister's toys. They want their brother's toys. It doesn't matter what it is. And you've got to, you know, just like there's a kind of a hierarchy at the bark park, there's got to be a hierarchy in your house too. You got to know who's at the top of the food chain. And, you know, for dogs, a Boston Terrier's not at the top of the food chain. And in your house, neither is your toddler.

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1: 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I'm Andy. 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What's the first step? 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

0: Remember, faith comes through praise.
1: Amazing how much he has for us. He has totally transformed my life.
0: Faith grows as you praise the Lord.
2: I have accountability with him. I can trust him. I'm madly in love with Jesus.
3: So who am I? Who am I? Do not worship you.
0: A summer of praise with the House of Praise.

0: perfectly.
1: It's Micah Tyler on the House of Praise. Hey, I'm Andy. Whether you've just started following Jesus or it's been a while and you just feel like, Andy, I'm not on track. Where do I start? Where do I start to go deeper? Here's a simple way to start.
2: If you read your Bible every day, you don't have to read it all day long. If you would even read it 5 minutes a day, 5, 10 minutes a day, talk to the Lord, pour out your heart, ask Him for strength. Read your Bible. You don't have to read the whole thing. If you do those things, you will live in the presence of God.
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0: 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The House of Praise.

Worship lives here on the House of Praise. Hey, I'm Andy. 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He loves you.

0: It's the House of Praise. My name's Andy. Sometimes you want to mix it up. You want something different. And the House FM, we bring you today's best pop-driven Christian music. The House of Praise is where worship lives. And so that's where you can get all those songs that you sing every Sunday morning and some solid teaching too. And now there's the House Rewind. 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
2: 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The House of Praise.

0: Cece Winans on the House of Praise. I'm Andy.
1: It's Andy's awkward situation.
2: Oh, this is awkward, isn't it?
0: Well, just so you know, I am the king of awkward. And if you have a situation you're not quite sure how to handle, I can try to help. And I know the KTIS fam can help out too. So Teray, she has a birthday situation with her 8-year-old daughter. She says she was invited to a birthday and then she looked at the time, right? As a parent, you got to figure out, okay, what time do I drop them off? What time do I pick them up? Am I supposed to be there? Because some parents, they want you to stick around. So that's all good if that's on the invitation, but she had to do a double take because it said the birthday party started at 1 and ended at 8. 1 p.m. to 8 p.m. And she's like, do second grade girls do 7-hour birthday parties? So she wasn't sure if she should leave her daughter there for 7 hours. What would you do? Is that too long for a kid's birthday party? I don't know. I'm under the assumption if I trust the parents, if I know them, you want my kid all day? Go for it. Just bring them back fed and tired.

0: House of Praise with Chris Tomlin. I'm Andy.
1: It's Andy's awkward situation.
2: Oh, this is awkward, isn't it?
0: So Teray's trying to figure out if she should bring her 8-year-old daughter to a birthday party that's going to be 7 hours long. You know, some parents go all out for their kids' birthday parties, but it makes a memory.
3: This is with my children when they were about 9. It's called the Backwards Birthday Party, and it started out with an invitation that went out in the mail that the people had to use a mirror to read to figure out what was going on. Then the children arrived with their clothes on backwards, and then I had a name tag for them with their name written backwards they had to find. And then we stuck the name tag on their back, and we had them stand up and face the wall, and we took a picture of them from the back. We played musical chairs, and they walked backwards. We had a room that was completely backwards and had crazy things in it, and they had to recognize how many things were crazy, like the picture was hung backwards and the couch was turned around and things like that. Of course, the writing on the cake was written backwards. One person came with their present wrapped inside out. It was really cool. And I said to my daughter, how about if you let them unwrap the presents that they brought? And she was like, no.
0: Oh, that's taking it one step too far, Mom.
3: Yeah, it's not that backwards.

0: A season to give it all to God.
1: If I follow him, if I continue to trust him, continue to surrender more and more, he can take that and he can do much more with it than I would have been able to.
0: A summer of praise.

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1: If you could swing it, it would be worth it.
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